Dit is Land van Waas. 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

0: 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The music sounds great.
1: 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I wanna dance with my baby.

0: 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Sounds great! The music sounds great.
1: Yo, man.
2: Yo.
1: Open up, man.
2: What do you want, man?
1: My girl just caught me.
2: You made her catch you?
1: I don't know how I let this happen.
2: With who?
1: The girl next door, you know?
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